0: Music by a Scottish composer about Scotland, quoting a poem, The Land of the Mountain and the Flood. Music by Hamish McCunn. We heard the Scottish National Orchestra, Alexander Gibson, conducting here on Classical California. And we head to the Danube River coming up a little bit later on this afternoon. Next, it's The Joy of Love.
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That's music by Fritz Kreisler, the great violin virtuoso and composer. Liebesfreude, the joy of love, played by James Ennis on violin, Edward Laurel on piano. Getting the 6 o'clock hours music underway here on Classical California. Good afternoon, I'm Brian Lauritsen. It's great to be with you. We head on to the Danube River next, or at least on the banks of the Danube River. These are the Danube Impressions by the Bohemian composer, sometimes referred to as the Bohemian John Philip Sousa because he wrote a lot of marches and polkas, Julius Fučík. Here's the Royal Scottish National Orchestra, Nami Järvi conducting Fučík's Danube Impressions.

0: That's music by the Bohemian composer Julius Fučík. Julius, maybe, Fučík. The Danube Impressions, played by the Royal Scottish National Orchestra. Nami Järvi conducting here on Classical California. Yeah, it's not just Johann Strauss Jr. who can write about the Danube River. The Bohemian John Philip Sousa, Julius Fučík, here on Classical California. And music inspired by Shakespeare next.
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That's music by Stephen Warbeck from the film Shakespeare in Love, the beginning of the partnership, recording from the original soundtrack here on Classical California, and music not inspired by Shakespeare, but takes the title from Shakespeare, The Tempest, piano sonata by Beethoven, is next. Here's pianist Alain Grimaud.

That's music by Beethoven, the Piano Sonata number 17 in D minor, so-called the Tempest Piano Sonata. Not specifically inspired by Shakespeare. The title got slapped onto it by someone else, not Beethoven himself. But Beethoven did read Shakespeare on a regular basis. The Tempest Piano Sonata, played here by Hélène Grimaud on Classical California.

0: That's music by Joseph Gibbs, the Sonata Number 4 in B-flat major, movement from it, played by an ensemble named for the street on which George Frederick Handel lived in London, the Brook Street Band. Jimi Hendrix lived there as well, not at the same time. The music of Joseph Gibbs here on Classical California.
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It's music by Randall Thompson, the finale from his Symphony No. 3. We heard the New Zealand Symphony Orchestra, Andrew Schenck conducting. You're on Classical California. Another finale for you next. Music by Antonín Dvořák, the finale from his 8th symphony. The LA Phil and Gustavo Dudamel conducting.

0: The finale from the Symphony No. 8 in G Major Music by Antonín Dvořák. Grammy nominee for Best Orchestral Performance a couple of years ago. Los Angeles Philharmonic and Gustavo Dudamel conducting here on Classical California.
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That's music by the Mexican composer Manuel Ponce. Estrellita, Little Star. Ray Chen on violin, Julien Quintan on piano. Here on Classical California, basically a lullaby, getting our 7 o'clock hours music underway. I'm Brian Lauritsen, and it's great to be with you. Moment from Handel's Water Music coming up later this hour. And right now, music inspired by ancient Greek drama, Aristophanes, The Wasps Overture, music by Ray Fun Williams. You'll hear some stinging insects right at the beginning of this one. Here's the Academy of St. Martin in the Fields with Sir Neville Mariner conducting.

0: That's music by Ralph Vaughan Williams, the overture to The Wasps, a play, ancient Greek play by Aristophanes. Ralph Vaughan Williams, inspired by the drama, writing music for a production of it. And this was the Academy of St. Martin in the Fields, conducted by Sir Neville Mariner here on Classical California, where we'll stay in Great Britain next. We'll float along the Thames.
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1: Waves crash, fog lifts, and strings rise above the cliffs. 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

That's music by George Frederick Handel from Water Music. We've heard a bourrée played by the Linda Consort, Hans Martin Linda, the founder and conductor here on Classical California. Great to be with you on this Thursday evening. I'm Brian Lawrence, and a little bit more from Handel later this hour. And right now, music by Marianne Martinez, the keyboard concerto in G major played by Edith Meshulam Corman and the Oxford Philharmonic.

music by a composer from Mozart's time and Mozart's place, Viennese composer Mariana Martinez, her keyboard concerto in G major played by Edith Mechelen-Corman with the Oxford Philharmonic, and Kayena Poncione Bailey conducting here on Classical California.

0: That's music by Jean-Philippe Rameau, Interview with the Muses, played by the Icelandic pianist Víkingur Ólafsson here on Classical California.
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a moment from Rinaldo, opera by George Frederick Handel, gorgeous aria, Lascia ch'io pianga, let me weep over my cruel fate. Oboist Anthony Robeson here with Collegium Musicum 90 and Simon Standage leading the performance on Classical California, with the British composer John Garth taking us up to 8 o'clock. Here's the cello concerto played by Alexander Bailey and the European Community Chamber Orchestra.

0: The Cello Concerto No. 2 in B-flat Major by John Garth. We heard Alexander Bailey and the European Community Chamber Orchestra here on Classical California. More cello music coming up next. I'm Brian Lauritsen. Laura Downs is up next. Have a great evening.
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2: Hello and welcome to your Thursday evening music. I'm Laura Downs and thanks for joining me this evening. To begin tonight, music by Felix Mendelssohn. A late work is Cello Sonata No. 2 in D Major. This piece is an affectionate and equal conversation between two musical partners, and in this performance, they are life partners as well, cellist David Finkel and pianist Wu Han.

one of the great chamber music partnerships of our time, pianist Wu Han and cellist David Finkel. That was Mendelssohn's Sonata No. 2 in D major. Here's music by the Dutch Baroque composer Wilhelm van Wassenaer, his Concerto Armonico No. 2, played by the Academy of St. Martin in the Fields under Sir Neville Mariner.

0: The Concerto Armonico No. 2 in G Major by the Dutch Baroque composer Wilhelm van Wassenaer. That was the Academy of St. Martin in the Fields, led by Sir Neville Mariner. And for more music from the Baroque era, join us on Sunday morning at 9 o'clock for a musical offering hosted by Alan Chapman. This weekend, Telemann draws inspiration from Polish folk music and will take a lazy excursion down the Thames River. That's Sunday morning at 9 o'clock here on Classical California.
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An arrangement by Jeff Lawson of music by the Icelandic post-rock band Sigur Rós. That's called Fjotavik, inspired by Icelandic landscapes. A recording by the Voces 8 Vocal Ensemble. I'm Laura Downs, and it's Evening Music from Classical California. This orchestral suite is one of Jean Sibelius's most enduring compositions, music inspired by the history and landscapes of the Karelia region of Finland, where culture and identity run very deep. This piece is full of vivid contrasts and unmistakable Nordic character, and even in its grandest moments, Sibelius captures something deeply personal, a profound love of home, history, and legacy. The London Symphony Orchestra under Gennady Rozhdestvensky, the Karelia Suite by Jean Sibelius.

0: A triumphant march as the finale of the Karelia Suite by Jean Sibelius, music inspired by the landscapes and legends of his native Finland. We heard the London Symphony Orchestra in that performance under Gennady Rozhdestvensky. Coming up at the top of the next hour, a wide-open American landscape captured in music by Aaron Copland.
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0: Welcome back to Evening Music. This 9 o'clock hour begins with music by Aaron Copland, a duo for flute and piano that was one of his last major compositions. It's music that blends Copland's unmistakable, open, spacious sound with moments of quiet intimacy, a thoughtful and deeply personal conversation between these two instruments. Flutist Paula Robeson and pianist Timothy Hester in this performance.

Gentle and heartfelt music from Aaron Copland, his duo for flute and piano played by Paula Robeson and Timothy Hester. And for more of the Sounds of America, join me this Saturday night at 6 o'clock for the next episode of my show called Classical Americana. This season, as the Declaration of Independence celebrates its 250th anniversary, I'm exploring how music reflects those most American of values, life, liberty, and the pursuit of happiness. This weekend, we dive into what you might call the American dream, the freedom to shape our destiny. Join me for music that lets us define, redefine, and transform ourselves, featuring works by composers William Dawson, Christopher Tin, and Lou Harrison, among others. Free to be you and me on Classical Americana this Saturday evening at 6 o'clock. Music now by Vivaldi. His violin concerto in B-flat major features Elizabeth Blumenstock as the soloist and the Philharmonia Baroque Orchestra under Nicholas McGuigan.

0: Elizabeth Blumenstock was the soloist with the Bay Area-based Philharmonia Baroque Orchestra under Nicholas McGeegan. That was Vivaldi's Violin Concerto in B-flat major. I'm Laura Downs with your evening music from Classical California, and coming up next, a folk song that's so beloved in Venezuela that it's often called that country's unofficial national anthem. 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

Alma Llanera, Pablo Sainz Viegas on guitar with that beloved melody by the Venezuelan composer Pedro Elias Gutierrez. This symphonic poem by César Franck takes its inspiration from the ancient Greek myth of Psyche and Cupid, tracing a journey from innocence and longing to love, loss, and ultimate reconciliation.

Lush harmonies and glowing orchestral colors that take us on a journey through the ancient Greek myth of Psyche and Cupid. Music by César Franck in that performance by the Berlin Radio Symphony Orchestra under Vladimir Ashkenazy. I'm Laura Downs with your evening music from Classical California and your nightly lullaby coming up now in just about 15 minutes.

0: From his piano cycle, The Seasons, that was Tchaikovsky's Spring, in a performance by the pianist Petronelle Malan. 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
0: You're listening to Evening Music from Classical California, and this 10 o'clock hour begins with music by Mozart. The Emerson String Quartet, joined by guest flutist Carol Winsence, in the Flute Quartet No. 2 in G major.

Flutist Carol Winsens joining the Emerson String Quartet in that performance of Mozart's Flute Quartet No. 2 in G major. And it's time now for your nightly lullaby. Tonight, music by Maurice Ravel, his stately and nostalgic Pavane for a Dead Princess, played here by the Lyon National Orchestra under Leonard Slatkin.

0: Maurice Ravel bringing us into a dreamlike world where time slows down and every phrase lingers with quiet beauty. That was his Pavane for a Dead Princess in a performance by the Lyon National Orchestra under Leonard Slatkin. And that was your lullaby tonight from Evening Music.
1: 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From world-class concert halls to summer festival stages, from solo and chamber works to choirs and full orchestras. 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In the Sierras, above the mirrored calm of Tahoe, the mountains hum along with Classical California.

From Four Impressions by the composer Jacques Offenbach, Introduction and Melancholy Waltz, Guido Schieffen was the cello soloist with the West German Radio Symphony Orchestra of Cologne under Gerhard Oskamp. This piano concerto by Edward Collins may make you an instant fan of this pretty much forgotten 19th century Chicago-based composer. This music is cinematic. It's lush, gorgeous writing from a composer who was also a brilliant pianist himself. William Wolfram is the soloist with the Royal Scottish National Orchestra under Maren Alsop in the Piano Concerto No. 1 by Edward Collins.

Isatakana Mason at the piano with Clara Schumann's Piano Sonata in G Minor, music that reminds us that Clara Schumann's legacy extends far beyond her extraordinary performances as a virtuoso pianist. Her own music deserves a place at the heart of the Romantic repertoire. And that brings us to the end of Evening Music for tonight. It's been my pleasure to spend this time with you, and I hope you've enjoyed all the music and the stories. I'll be back tomorrow evening at 8 p.m., and for now, the great music continues with Classical California all night. Good night, sleep tight, and have a beautiful tomorrow.

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1: Welcome to another early, early Friday, made more beautiful with member-supported Classical California. I'm Jennifer Miller-Hamill. Great to be with you. I have a sparkling work to kick things off this morning. Judy Lohman, your harpist on the Impromptu Caprice of Gabriel Pierné.

The harp music of Gabriel Pierney. That was his impromptu Caprice played by Judy Lohman. Our next composer is best known today as a music publisher, but thanks to musicians like Oboist Albrecht Mayr, his works are being rediscovered. From Albrecht Mayr's 2015 album Lost and Found, this is the Opal Concerto in C Major of Franz Anton Hofmeister.

0: Oboist Albrecht Meyer and the Potsdam Chamber Academy putting the music of Franz Anton Hofmeister back into the spotlight for you this morning. That was his oboe concerto in C major. A big musical thank you and a hidden message from Rachmaninoff.
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Big music from Giovanni Palestrina. That was Adoramus Te Christe, Christ We Adore You, as played by the London Symphony. That gorgeous work for you this early Friday on Listener Supported Classical California. Now, you may have heard the urban legend that when you play the Beatles' Revolution 9 backwards, there's a secret message in the piece. Well, like that work, this piece from a 19-year-old Rachmaninoff also has its own secret message. When you play it backwards, it imitates the rhythm and melody of Tchaikovsky's first piano concerto, who was a friend and mentor to Rachmaninoff, actually. The Trio Elegique No. 1 with Long Long, violinist Vadim Repin, and cellist Misha Maisky.

The trio Elegique, number one of Sergei Rachmaninoff, with pianist Long Long, violinist Vadim Repin, and cellist Misha Maisky. Grand music from Handel as we head up to 5 o'clock. The Grand Concerto, Concerto Grosso, number two. Andrew Manzi, leading Academy of Ancient Music.

Your first dose of Handel this Friday morning, his Concerto Grosso No. 2, the Academy of Ancient Music, led there by conductor Andrew Manzi. A flower will bloom on the shores of Iceland. That's coming up.

0: But first, a gorgeous arrangement of that very famous Franz Schubert tune, Un die Musik, to music, his dedication to the beauty of music, yes indeed. Cellist Emmanuel Bertrand joined there by pianist Pascal Amoyal.
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It's as if you could see the lily blooming out from the cold earth of Iceland. That was the lily from young Icelandic composer Gabriel Olafs, featuring the composer himself at the piano, joined by a studio orchestra. That is from the debut album from 23-year-old Icelandic composer Gabriel Olafs. The whole album, called Solon Islandus, pays homage to the artistic spirit of the people of Iceland. Starting things off there this morning on Member Supported Classical California, I'm Jennifer Miller Hamill. Lovely to be with you as always during these very, very early hours. Beethoven would dedicate this next work to the daughter of a close friend, his Piano Sonata No. 30, played for you this morning by Angela Hewitt.

Pianist Angela Hewitt performing the Piano Sonata No. 30 of Beethoven. Hewitt, by the way, who will be making her long overdue Hollywood Bowl debut next Tuesday in the Mozart Under the Stars program. She'll be joining the Los Angeles Chamber Orchestra for that. And you can learn more about it over on the Hollywood Bowl's website. Franz Beck's departure from his hometown of Mannheim centered around the probably fictional story of him fatally wounding an opponent in a duel. Ooh, sounds like the plot of a movie. Beck's Symphony No. 1, Kevin Mallon, will lead the 13-strings chamber orchestra.

0: Kevin Mallon leading the 13 Strings Chamber Orchestra in the Symphony No. 1 of German composer Franz Beck. Well, in just a moment, join me for a trip to a fortress.
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guitarist Pepe Romero, joined by Daniel Ho on the ukulele, performing Memories of the Alhambra, the music of Francisco Torrega, taking you to a fortress outside of Granada, Spain, this early Friday on Classical California. This next composer was a contemporary of such names as J.S. Bach and Telemann, very admired by them, in fact. But none of his compositions ever made it to print during his lifetime, which unfortunately led to a lot of them being lost, and some of them, well, not being heard until this day. The music of Johann Fasch, his minuets in B-flat, Virtuosi Saxoniae, led here by Ludwig Gettler.

The Minuets of Bach and Telemann Contemporary Johann Fosch, Virtuosi Saxoniae, under the direction of Ludwig Gettler. Well, as we head up to 6 o'clock, the second movement from Brahms' only violin concerto, Anna-Sophie Mutter, your soloist with the Berlin Philharmonic.

Much like Beethoven and Mendelssohn, Johannes Brahms only wrote one violin concerto during his career. That was the Adagio from that singular work with Anna Sophie Mutter and the Berlin Philharmonic.

0: The gigue and finale from Giovanni Carbonelli's Sonata No. 5 with soloist Bohan Cicic and the Illyrian Consort.
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0: It is just about 6 o'clock. Happy Friday. I'm Jennifer Miller Hamill. Great to be kicking off this workday with you on Member Support at Classical California. Well, coming up in a few moments, I'm going to share some music that, at least on the surface, was inspired by Shakespeare, but was actually really inspired by a rather tumultuous marriage. More on that in about 7 minutes. But first, though, speaking of minutes, Haydn is going to help us enjoy the sound of the ticking clock. This is the Andante from The Clock Symphony, No. 101.

The movement from the symphony number 101 that would inspire its nickname, the clock, as it sounds a bit like a ticking clock, something you might be looking at right now. Yes, that was the second movement from the symphony number 101. Nicholas McGeegan led Philharmonia Baroque Orchestra. Now, as I mentioned a bit earlier, while this work, at least on surface value, was inspired by Shakespeare's Romeo and Juliet, it was actually also partially inspired by Hector Berlioz's rather tumultuous marriage to an actress by the name of Harriet Smithson. Now, Berlioz would see Smithson in a performance of Hamlet, where she played Ophelia. Later on, she would play Juliet, and he absolutely fell in love with her and pursued her until she finally caved and married him. Now, let's just say the marriage did not go well. This is the Queen Mab Scherzo from Berlioz's Romeo and Juliet.

0: The music of Hector Berlioz, inspired by Mercutio's speech from Act One of Romeo and Juliet, the Queen Mab Scherzo. Michael Tilson Thomas led the San Francisco Symphony. A quick reminder, coming up this Sunday evening at 7 o'clock, you can join us for NorCal Sunday night here on Classical California, as we'll be bringing you an archival concert featuring Michael Tilson Thomas and the San Francisco Symphony. That's this coming Sunday evening at 7, NorCal Sunday night here on Classical California.
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The very dramatic Cove of the Ancestors from Simon Franglin's music for the second Avatar film that was from The Way of Water. Franglin, who started his history with the Avatar series during the original film, he assisted James Horner on the score for that first film. And sadly, after Horner tragically died, Franglin was hired to finish the work for 2016's Magnificent Seven, and then would go on to score the second and third Avatar films. He is reportedly on deck to score the last two films in that series, if they ever happen, because recent reports say that James Cameron might be ready to move on. Speaking of music for big and small screens, join me this morning just a bit after 8 o'clock for Screen Time here on Classical California, as I'll be taking a look back at one of this summer's big video game releases that pays homage to a game that released almost 30 years ago. We are going to do a barrel roll on Screen Time coming up this morning just a bit after 8 o'clock. So how about an oceanic adventure first? This is Britannia, a nautical overture by Alexander Mackenzie.

The Big Finish to Britannia, a nautical overture from Alexander Mackenzie, David Lloyd Jones led the English Northern Philharmonia. A little something for an overlooked member of the string section from the most prolific composer of all time, the Viola Concerto in G from Georg Philipp Telemann.

0: It may be an overlooked member of the string section, but it was certainly Beethoven's favorite member of the string orchestra. The viola, that was Telemann's Viola Concerto in G Major with Stephen Shingles and Academy of St. Martin in the Fields. Well, coming up in just a moment, that piece from Dvorak's New World Symphony.
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2: The LA Phil presents Rachmaninoff and Adams at the Hollywood Bowl on August 27th. Gemma New conducts the Los Angeles Philharmonic in John Adams' Short Ride in a Fast Machine and Rachmaninoff's Symphonic Dances. 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

An absolutely gorgeous arrangement of a gorgeous melody. Going Home, which of course was originally the Largo from Dvorak's New World Symphony No. 9. Cellist Yo-Yo Ma joined by pianist Catherine Stott. That moment of peace for you this Friday on listener-supported Classical California. Turning up the tempo now with a little something from Tchaikovsky from a symphony that was inspired by three Ukrainian folk songs. This is the Scherzo from Symphony No. 2. Semyon Bychkov will lead the Czech Philharmonic.

0: Tchaikovsky's Symphony No. 2. That was the third movement, the Scherzo, with the Czech Philharmonic under the direction of Semyon Bychkov. Well, it is indeed a Friday morning. How about we get the party started early? Faure's going to help us out in just a moment.
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foray paying homage to parties of the 18th century, picturing those lavish balls with all their different dances. The gavotte from Fauré's Masques and Bergamasques, Emmanuel Cravin leading the National Orchestra of Lyon. I have to imagine he was probably thinking about Versailles or something when he wrote that. Well, good morning. I'm Jennifer Miller-Hemmel. Lovely to be joining you once again this Friday here on Classical California. I'll have today's shout out coming up in just about 11 minutes, an ode to a very good friend featuring a favorite pianist. That's all I'm going to say. Music for you first from Tommaso Albinoni, the Oboe Concerto in B flat major.

0: music from a composer who desperately wanted to be known in his home country of Italy as the father of the oboe, as when he traveled throughout Europe and saw how popular the instrument was everywhere else but in Italy, he decided to make it his mission to write as much music for it as possible. Tommaso Albinoni's Oboe Concerto in B flat with the Venetian soloists and oboist Pierre Pirlo.
1: Now, our daily dose of gratitude and appreciation. It's time for the Classical California Morning Shoutout. Who do you want to celebrate today?
0: A very good morning to my friend Megan Wind in Santa Rosa, who would love to send a musical message of appreciation to Jan, especially if it could be a piano work played by Pascal Roget. Megan Wind? Done. For Jan, here is Roget performing the Nausea No. 5 of Erik Satie.

0: A live recording of Pascal Roget playing Eric Satie's Nausienne No. 5. That's a dedication to Jan from Meganwind in Santa Rosa. Well, do you and your best friend perhaps share a love for a particular piece of music or a particular performer? Well, I would love to celebrate that connection with you on the morning shout out. Join me over on our website, classicalcalifornia.org, where you can submit those shout outs. We have a form that takes just about a minute to fill out. Very, very easy. Those messages get sent my way, and then we bring you those shout outs every Monday through Friday at just around 7:15. Well, coming up, Vivaldi takes the violin to the country.
1: What could make Big Sur even better? Maybe just this moment. And Classical California.

It's a work that is known as Vivaldi's Rustic alla Rustica Violin Concerto, as it is believed to imitate dance forms and musical styles from the Italian countryside. Adrian Chandler joining La Serenissima for that recording this Friday on Member Supported Classical California. Well, what makes the world go round besides money and caffeine? Well, I'll answer that question coming up on today's Mystery in History. Or at least see if I can get you to answer that question. Music for you now from Austrian composer Richard Stür. He was very active during the early 20th century, but would relocate to the U.S. during World War II, as he was of Jewish heritage. He would go on to teach at the Curtis Institute in Philadelphia, where he had Leonard Bernstein as a student. Pretty cool. The finale from Stür's Chamber Symphony with Ian Hobson leading Sinfonia Varsovia.

0: The music of Austrian composer Richard Stür. That was the Allegro, the third movement from his chamber symphony in F major, Sinfonia Varsovia, under the direction of Ian Hobson. Well, in just a moment, a fake treasure and a very real celebration on the mystery in history.
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0: That was the overture from Etienne Mayol's opera called The Supposed Treasure or The Danger of Listening at Doors. And it was played by the Gulbenkian Foundation Orchestra. What I love about that opera, it's a very silly plot, but it's about a man who makes up this very grandiose story about a hidden fortune that he's trying to find. He even shares some made-up clues about where it can be found. And he ends up fooling one of the greediest men in town who happens to be listening through the door. All right, well, we are going to go from a very fake treasure to a real celebration on today's Mystery in History.
1: It's time for the Mystery in History on Classical California. Will today's historical clues leave you perplexed, or can you solve the musical mystery?
0: During the month of August, we are invited to focus on this important aspect of life, especially if you were quarantining during COVID with that same person during those months. Ways to celebrate could be cooking up a meal together, watching a movie, taking a walk, or perhaps even taking up a new hobby together. What should we focus on during the month of August? Well, here's our friend Poulenc with a musical clue.

the musical clue from Poulenc for today's mystery in history. If you know French and you saw the title, you might be able to figure it out. As during the month of August, we have a month-long celebration which invites us to focus on a very important aspect of life, especially if you both work from home together, and you could celebrate this by cooking up a meal together, watching a movie, taking a walk, or perhaps even picking up a new hobby together. What should we focus on during the month of August? Well, if you said love, yes, that is correct. But technically, August is Romance Awareness Month. And that's because it comes 6 months after Valentine's Day. Yeah, August, Romance Awareness Month. Our musical clue was Poulenc's Les Chemins de l'Amour, The Ways of Love, with a violinist Hong Yimou and pianist John Etzel. Want to share a little romance and show your appreciation to someone in your life? Well, I invite you to honor them with a morning shout out, which you can send to me. Send those messages of love over on our website. Coming up in just a few moments, I am going to have today's video game edition of Screen Time, as I'll take a look at a remake of a classic game about a spacefaring fox. It's coming up just a bit after 8 o'clock. Handel is going to take us that way with his Oboe Concerto No. 1 with trumpeter Alison Balsam.

Alison Balsam doing something she did so well during her career, reinvention. She would take Baroque pieces more often than not, written for other instruments like the violin or the oboe, and she would rewrite them for her instrument, the trumpet. That was the Oboe Concerto No.

0: Music from famed opera composer Georges Bizet. That was the Scherzo, the second movement from his Roma, Suite for Orchestra No. 3. Paavo Järvi led the Paris Orchestra. Bizet would take 11 years to write that entire work, and the whole piece was never actually played on one concert during his lifetime. Well, good morning. I'm Jennifer Miller-Hamill. Great to be with you. Let's get our gaming hands ready because it is time for Screen Time.
1: 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Here's Screen Time.
0: I will admit I am a bit overdue in shining the Screen Time spotlight on this game release, but I believe the saying is good things come to those who wait, right? Well, that has double meaning for this video game, as it's a remake of a title that first appeared on the Nintendo 64 in 1997. Yeah, my friends, nearly 30 years ago. Fox McCloud and his cohorts took to the stars in 1997 Star Fox 64, the second game in the Star Fox series. In it, you pilot an R-Wing, a type of space fighter, and hunt down evil forces controlled by Andross. You can dodge, shoot, blast, and do a barrel roll while your cohorts cheer you on. And once again, legendary Nintendo composer Koji Kondo comes in clutch with the musical score, pairing up with Hajime Wakai for one of the most memorable game scores in the genre. This past June, Star Fox 64 headed to the Nintendo Switch 2, bringing its beloved musical score with it, although completely re-recorded for the modern age. To celebrate Star Fox, here is Koji Kondo's select screen music from Star Fox 64 as reimagined on Imperia Records' Gentle Gaming Lullabies, arranged and played by Jason Kuchma.

0: Maurice Ravel's 5 o'clock Foxtrot with Jeffrey Simon leading Philharmonia Orchestra, a perfect pairing to the select screen music from Koji Kondo's score for Star Fox 64, arranged and played by Jason Kuchma. That's available on Gentle Gaming Lullabies from our friends at Imperia Records. That was a pairing of pieces to celebrate the recent release of the Star Fox remake for the Nintendo Switch 2. If you've played it, let me know what you think. Coming up on next week's Screen Time, I'm going to continue our celebration of video game remake releases with a look at one of gaming's most formative science fiction titles, which recently received a well-deserved remake, and its classically inspired soundtrack that has never sounded better. I'm going to connect the dots of Gregorian chant and space opera coming up on next week's Screen Time.
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The music of Johann Sebastian Bach, A Pair of Minuets from the Anna Magdalena Notebook, played by Goran Solskjaer. A little bit earlier this morning, I mentioned that it is National Romance Awareness Month during the month of August, and I think that's a great way that Bach made his romance known, is that that comes from a notebook of pieces that he gifted to his second wife, Anna Magdalena. Well, coming up in about 8 minutes, I'm going to share some details on how you could win a night under the stars with Beethoven at the Hollywood Bowl, and next week's Classical Californian will actually be on the podium. Again, more on that in about 8 minutes. Mendelssohn is going to keep us company in the meantime with the big chorale, the finale from his Reformation Symphony No. 5.

Ein Festeberg, a mighty fortress is our God, the chorale from Mendelssohn's Reformation Symphony No. 5, Yannick Nezha-Seganla, the Chamber Orchestra of Europe. Now, when I mention a fifth symphony, your brain may immediately go to the music of Beethoven. Dun, dun, dun, dun. Well, yes, indeed, my friends. You could hear that very famous symphony, Beethoven's Fifth, live in concert at the Hollywood Bowl, because this week we are giving away tickets to that show. That's coming up on Tuesday, August 25th. The LA Phil will be under the direction of Anna Handler, who is their incoming conductor in residence and next week's Classical Californian. She'll also be joining forces with Bing Huang, Robert Demain, and Joanne Pierce Martin for Beethoven's legendary but rarely heard Triple Concerto. You can learn more about this concert and enter to win tickets over on our website, which is classicalcalifornia.org. Music for you now from Joseph Bologna, the Flute Sonata No. 2.

The music of Joseph Bologna, the Chevalier de Saint-Georges, his flute sonata number 2. Laurel Zucker, your flutist, joined there by pianist John Kotze. A tango will get royal, may I say even imperial. That's coming up.

0: The interlude and dance tunes, the third movement from Roy Harris's Folk Song Symphony, the Symphony No. 4, featuring the Colorado Symphony Orchestra under the direction of Marin Alsop. Roy Harris, an American composer who championed indigenous musical styles to be integrated into the classical concert hall.
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1: At the end of the day, step away from the noise and into a completely different state of mind. The Great Escape at 5, a moment of calm from Classical California.

the lively and bright energy of Astor Piazzolla's Imperial, played by pianist Rosa Antonelli. Well, looking ahead, Maggie Clennon-Reberg is going to help you tickle the ivies on today's, or ivies, ivories, there we go, on today's Mozart in the Morning. That's coming up in just about 15 minutes. We are going to head that way with one of the most stunningly gorgeous pieces of music from Ralph Vaughan Williams, a piece that was inspired by a poem by British writer George Meredith. This is The Lark Ascending, the Royal Philharmonic, joined by pianist Janine Jansen.

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0: time for Mozart in the morning. Let's kick off the workday with a work of genius.
1: Morning, friends. Happy Friday. It's Maggie Clennon-Reberg here at Classical California, about to begin your day with a work of genius. Now, contrary what we often hear about regarding Mozart's legendary abilities at the piano, Wolfgang wasn't always composing on the fly and improvising during performances rather than writing down the solo bits in his piano concertos. The one that we're going to hear today was born out of many fragments in his idea notebook, and he worked on and revised this one for a very unlike him period of 2 years. While his other piano concertos were usually for public showings of those mad keyboard skills, this one he intended to be for his own use and for a small group of music-loving friends. However, we do know that this was rather a calling card piece of his. He used it to audition for commissions and his various job searches. In particular, Austrian nobility, including Prince Fürstenberg of Donaueschingen. Here is Mitsuko Uchida at the piano in front of the Cleveland Orchestra, Mozart's Piano Concerto No. 23 in the key of A major.

0: And there it is, Mozart in the morning on Classical California. Mitsuko Uchida and the Cleveland Orchestra, Mozart's Piano Concerto No. 23 in the key of A major.
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0: Santa Rosa Symphony presents Road to Appalachia, featuring Grammy Award-winning violinists Mark and Maggie O'Connor. 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Led by artistic and music director Francesco Lechejon. 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

From the Pirates of the Caribbean franchise, He's a Pirate, music of Klaus Badelt. That was Angel Dubois and La Pietà. Well, before there was Captain Jack Sparrow, there was Wagner's Der Fliegende Holländer. This is Edo de Waart and the Concertgebouw Orchestra of Amsterdam, Wagner's overture to the Flying Dutchman.

0: The overture to a great story, Richard Wagner's Flying Dutchman, Edo de Wert and the Concertgebouw Orchestra of Amsterdam. More from the wonderful world of opera coming up next.
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Jamie Laredo and the Scottish Chamber Orchestra, Il Signor Bruschino, a comic opera by Gioachino Rossini. That was the overture. The third in a string of three works from the wonderful world of opera. How'd we get so lucky this Friday morning? This one may have achieved more popularity for Emmanuel Chabrier had the theater in which it premiered not burned down after just three performances into the run. This is the Polonaise from Chabrier's Le Roi Malgré Lui, The King in Spite of Himself, or also known as The Reluctant King. Sir John Eliot Gardner and the Vienna Philharmonic.

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David Zinman and the Rochester Philharmonic Orchestra, Antonín Dvořák's Legend No. 9. A legendary symphony by the King of Song is next. It's Franz Schubert's Symphony No. 8. Two completed movements and sketches for a scherzo and a finale that eventually found its way into the incidental music for Rosamunde, otherwise known as Schubert's Unfinished Symphony. Here's Kurt Mazur and the New York Philharmonic, today's Mid-Morning Masterwork on Classical California.

0: Unfinished Business from Franz Schubert. The two completed movements from Schubert's Symphony No. 8, giving it the nickname The Unfinished. Kurt Mazur and the New York Philharmonic this Friday morning on Classical California.
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That's the waltz from Samuel Coleridge Taylor's African Suite, Kevin John Edusse and the Chinike Orchestra. Here comes music of Mili Balakirev, Anastasia Sefedinova at the piano with the Russian Philharmonic Orchestra. This is Balakirev's Grand Fantasy on Russian Folk Songs.

The dynamic Ukrainian pianist Anastasia Sefetinova at the keys, out in front of the Russian Philharmonic Orchestra, a work by Mili Balakirev, the Grand Fantasy on Russian Folk Songs this Friday morning on Classical California.

Classical California, KUSC, 91.5 FM, and HD1 Los Angeles, a public service of USC, home of the USC Gould School of Law.

Sing along if you know the words. You can be Lakme or you can be Malika. Either way, we heard Leslie Garrett as both. A little bit of recording trickery from an album called Music for a Royal Wedding. That's Leslie Garrett and the Philharmonia Orchestra, Andrew Greenwood conducting. The Flower Duet from Leo Delibes' Lakme. Another duet is coming up next, a duet between the main characters, Felix and Virginia, in a ballet by American composer Michael Torkey called An Italian Straw Hat. Ormsby Wilkins leading the National Ballet of Canada Orchestra.

0: It was a commission from the National Ballet of Canada for American composer Michael Torkey, a ballet called An Italian Straw Hat. Ormsby Wilkins leading the National Ballet of Canada Orchestra this Friday morning on Classical California. Coming up next, a little George Friedrich Handel.
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The Sarabande from Handel's Keyboard Suite No. 11. We heard the Academy of St. Martin in the Fields this Friday morning on Classical California. I'm Maggie Clennon-Reberg, delighted that you're here with me listening to this great music. What a great start to a Friday and the weekend to come. The composer Max Bruch, his son, recalls his dad's reaction to the popularity of a certain piece, which we're going to enjoy together this morning. Max Bruch was known to say, "Again, I can't bear to hear it. Please, friends, play the second concerto or the Scottish fantasy for once." Apparently, he had his fill of one of the pieces that became a calling card for him, one of his most popular. Bomsori Kim and the Bamberg Symphony. This is Max Bruch's Violin Concerto No. 1.

0: And that, my friends, is how that one is supposed to go. That's violinist Bamsori Kim and the Bamberg Symphony. Max Bruch's Violin Concerto No. 1 in G minor this Friday morning on Classical California. I'm Maggie Clennon-Reberg. Coming up next, It Takes Two to Tango.
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From an album called Americano, that's guitarist Pablo Sainz Viegas giving us a little Friday morning tango on Classical California. Another piece by the King of Song, Franz Schubert. Rosamunda, Princess of Cyprus is the full title. Franz Schubert wrote incidental music for this play, and we'll hear the overture, Claudio Abbado and the Chamber Orchestra of Europe.

Incidental music from a play about the Princess of Cyprus, Rosamunda. Franz Schubert's overture, that's Claudio Abbado and the Chamber Orchestra of Europe. An overture to a wonderful Friday afternoon is coming up next. Alan Chapman has a great big symphony by a chap called Ludwig. I'm Maggie Clennon-Reberg. Always a delight, my friends. Have a wonderful Friday and a great weekend, and I will see you in the morning.

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2: I'm Alan Chavin, and thanks so much for tuning in to Classical California. We're going to hear a performance conducted by Claudio Abbado, and before we get to that, I want to tell you something that happened back in 1982. A group of very fervent fans of Claudio Abbado formed the Club Abbadiani Itineranti. In English, that would be, the Itinerant Abbadian Club. The idea was to follow Abbado from his former home base at La Scala Opera House in Milan to his concerts outside Milan and on his tours. Their first excursion was only 15 miles, and then Abbado moved from Milan, and that automatically increased the mileage involved in following him, but they kept it up. And within the first 17 years, it was reported that members of the club had traveled over 600,000 miles, devoted to hearing performances by Abbado. Here he is with the Berlin Philharmonic, Beethoven's Sixth Symphony.

On Classical California, Beethoven's Sixth Symphony, the Pastoral, performed by the Berlin Philharmonic, conducted by Claudio Abbado. Well, how would you like to hear Beethoven's Fifth Symphony at the Hollywood Bowl? Does that sound like a big night out? Well, it is a SoCal big night out. Your chance to win tickets to a concert at the Bowl on Tuesday, August 25th. Incoming conductor-in-residence Anna Handler conducts the Los Angeles Philharmonic, Beethoven's Fifth Symphony, and the Triple Concerto. Again, that's Tuesday, August 25th, Hollywood Bowl. Enter to win tickets at classicalcalifornia.org.

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An arrangement of a chorale prelude by Bach with the Oslo Opera House String Quintet and Friends. And here's another one of those musical masters from Mannheim, Germany, Franz Richter, who actually joined the court as a singer, appeared in a number of operatic productions. As far as symphonies, we have about 80 symphonies by Richter. And here's number 69 with the Helsinki Baroque Orchestra, led by Apo Hakkinen.

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A waltz by Chopin played by Eric Liu, who won the gold medal at the 2025 Chopin competition in Warsaw, became the first American to win since Garrick Olson took home that prize way back in 1970. And a very good afternoon. I'm Alan Chapman. Thanks so much for joining me here on Classical California. Music by Carl Nielsen now. It's called Bohemian Danish Folk.

folk tune. How do you get Bohemian and Danish together? Well, the main Danish tune is called Queen Dagmar. Queen Dagmar was a Bohemian princess who married the Danish king about 800 years ago. And that's how you get something that's Bohemian and Danish. Danish Radio Symphony, conducted by Gennady Rozhdestvensky.

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0: I would guess when you think of Rimsky-Korsakov, you first think of his big, colorful orchestral works. Well, here's a chamber work by Rimsky-Korsakov, the Quintet for Piano and Winds, which he composed for a chamber music competition. The jury did not award a prize to this piece. Rimsky-Korsakov was convinced that was because the pianist was sight-reading the score and didn't do very well. But later public performances were very well received, and Rimsky-Korsakov felt very good about that. The Quintet for Piano and Winds, with pianist Catherine Tremils and colleagues.

0: On Classical California, pianist Catherine Tremmels and friends performing Rimsky-Korsakov's Quintet for Piano and Winds.
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The opening of a flute concerto by Johann Kvantz, one of the many pieces he wrote for his boss, King Frederick the Great of Prussia. James Galway played it with Jürg Färber and the Württemberg Chamber Orchestra. All right, you have a string quartet, and you'd like to turn it into a quintet. You could add a second viola, two violins, two violas, and cello. Or if you are a famed cellist named Luigi Boccherini, well, you're going to add a second cello. Music from his String Quintet No. 5 with Quartetto Casals plus cellist Eckhard Runge.

0: Music from Luigi Boccherini's String Quintet No. 5, Quartetto Casals plus cellist Eckhart Runge.
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Seiji Ozawa and the Boston Symphony with music from Gabriel Fauré's Dolly Suite, a movement that's often referred to as the Kitty Waltz, suggesting a feline connection. Well, actually, Kitty was Ketty, and Ketty was a dog. And I'm Alan Chapman, and I thank you for joining me here on Classical California. And now pianist Yevgeny Kisin. They say he began to play and improvise on the piano at the age of 2. He was an old man of 10 by the time he made his debut playing one of Mozart's late piano concertos, a solo recital in Moscow at age 11, and international attention at the ripe old age of 12 when he performed the 2 Chopin concertos in the Great Hall of the Moscow Conservatory. Here's Kisin playing a fugue by Bach.

0: Music from Philip Glass's Concerto Fantasy for Two Timpanists and Orchestra, timpanist Jonathan Haas and Evelyn Glennie, with the Royal Liverpool Philharmonic conducted by Gerard Schwartz. It was timpanist Jonathan Haas who commissioned the piece. His original intention was to commission Frank Zappa. Unfortunately, Zappa passed away, and the commission was handed over to Philip Glass.
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Music from Ballet Through Mud by a composer from the world of hip-hop, RZA. That is spelled with all capital letters, R-Z-A. Christopher Dragon and the Colorado Symphony. And now music by Samuel Coleridge Taylor, son of an English woman and a father from Sierra Leone. He had set several poems by an African-American poet, Paul Laurence Dunbar. Dunbar encouraged him to explore his Sierra Leonean roots in his music, and following his suggestion, Coleridge Taylor began several pieces inspired by African themes, including this one, The African Suite, a performance by the Chineke Orchestra, conducted by Kevin John Edusei.

0: A symphonic minuet by C.P.E. Bach, performed by Les Amis de Philippe, led by Ludger Remy.
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Un Bel Di from Puccini's Madame Butterfly. That was soprano Renee Fleming with the London Philharmonic conducted by Sir Charles McHarris. It's the early years of the 20th century and two harp companies in Paris are introducing their new models. And they need celebrity endorsers. One company, they go to Ravel, he writes a piece for them. The other company, of course, goes to Debussy, who writes his Danse Sacrée et Profane. Harpist Alice Chalifoux with the Cleveland Orchestra conducted by Pierre Boulez.

0: WC's Don Sacre et Profond with harpist Alice Chalifoux and the Cleveland Orchestra, conducted by Pierre Boulez. I'm Alan Chapman. That does it for me for today. But before I go, let me tell you what I have for you over the weekend. Tomorrow night on Modern Times, a setting of texts from Plato's Republic and a work by the father of modern Ukrainian music. Modern Times tomorrow night, 10 to midnight. Sunday morning, as always, I'm here with 2 hours of Baroque goodies for you on a musical offering. This week will include Telemann drawing on Polish folk music and an extended excursion on the Thames River. A musical offering Sunday morning, 9 to 11. 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
2: Well, hey there. Good afternoon. I'm Solomon Reynolds, filling in today for Diane Nicolini. It's around 3 o'clock on a Friday. Thanks for listening to Classical California. Coming up this hour, music from an Oscar-winning film. Right now, it's the Concert Fantasy in G Major by Peter Tchaikovsky. Pianist Eldar Nebelson performs with the New Zealand Symphony Orchestra.

0: Music that wasn't popularized until maybe the last 50 years. That was the Concert Fantasy in G Major by Peter Tchaikovsky. Michael Stern conducted the New Zealand Symphony Orchestra with pianist Eldar Nebelson on Classical California. Filling in today for Diane Nicolini, I'm Solomon Reynolds. And if you missed Diane's voice, you can still find her on our website, classicalcalifornia.org. 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

The Love Theme from Cinema Paradiso, music composed by Ennio Morricone. Keith Lockhart led the London Symphony Orchestra with Californian violinist Anikiko Myers. Cinema Paradiso won an Oscar in 1990 for Best Foreign Language Film. This is Classical California, and I'm Solomon Reynolds. Thanks for tuning in. Ahead this hour, maybe take a Dramamine if you get seasick. Ravel takes you out to sea. But first, the Elegy for Violin and String Orchestra by American composer and jazz pianist Keith Jarrett. Violinist Michelle McCarsky performs with the Fairfield Orchestra.

Keith Jarrett's Elegy for Violin and String Orchestra. Thomas Crawford conducted the Fairfield Orchestra with violinist Michelle McCarsky on Classical California. Taking you to 4 o'clock, music by Maurice Ravel. This is A Boat on the Ocean. Seiji Ozawa conducts the Boston Symphony.

0: A Boat on the Ocean by French Impressionist Maurice Ravel. Seiji Ozawa led the Boston Symphony Orchestra on Classical California. Filling in today for Diane Nicolini, I'm Solomon Reynolds.
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Variations 8 through 10 from Johann Sebastian Bach's Goldberg Variations. Frank Knowle led the Baroque Chamber Orchestra of Colorado on Classical California. For more Baroque music, tune into A Musical Offering this Sunday morning at 9 o'clock. Hosted by Alan Chapman, this week he brings you a trip to the Thames River in London and Telemann being inspired by Polish folk music. A Musical Offering airs Sundays 9 to 11 a.m. on Classical California. Filling in today for Diane Nicolini, I'm Solomon Reynolds. And something you might hear on A Musical Offering is next. This is an oboe concerto by the Italian Baroque composer Tommaso Albinoni.

0: John Georgiadis with London Virtuosi, joined by oboist Julia Girdwood, performed an oboe concerto by Tommaso Albinoni on Classical California. If it's broke, don't fix it. Music by Handel up ahead.
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The Act I Largo from Xerxes by George Friedrich Handel. The Orpheus Chamber Orchestra performed on Classical California. I'm Solomon Reynolds. Thanks for joining me this Friday afternoon. Joseph Haydn was known in his day as Papa Haydn, a nickname given to him by the musicians who worked for him. Apparently, he was a benevolent employer. Here's the Violin Concerto No. 1 by Big Papa Haydn. Violinist Pinka Zukerman performs with the LA Phil.

Violinist Pinka Zukerman performed with the Los Angeles Philharmonic in Joseph Haydn's Violin Concerto No. 1 on Classical California. 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

0: The Morning Serenade from Romeo and Juliet by Sergei Prokofiev. 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

You just heard that music in its original format, first broadcast over the radio in 1951. That was the Elizabethan Serenade by Ronald Binge. The New London Orchestra performed on Classical California. Coming up at 5 o'clock, it's The Great Escape with Brian Lauritsen. 20 minutes of calm for the afternoon commute. And there's just enough time for your daily dose of vitamin V. Here's a concerto by Antonio Vivaldi.

0: Soloist performed with Fabio Biondi and Europa Galante, the Concerto for Two Violins, Two Cellos, and Strings by Antonio Vivaldi on Classical California. Filling in today for Diane Nicolini, I'm Solomon Reynolds. Thank you so much for hanging out with me. I'll see you tomorrow at 1 o'clock, but until then, take it easy. The Great Escape is next.
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1: Good afternoon and welcome to Your Great Escape for this Friday. I'm Brian Lawrence and it's great to be with you. We bring you 20 minutes of calm, beauty, and inspiration through music every weekday starting at 5 as The Great Escape. 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